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2: Good morning. It's a clear drive on the Queensway and Highway 416. 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This municipal election asks the candidates, how will you champion our public libraries? 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And that's the latest traffic. I'm Antonia Altabonte.
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4: Beekeepers in eastern Ontario are worried about the outcome of their harvest this year, following several hurdles that have stung their business. These include the latest 50% tariffs on honey imposed by U.S. President Donald Trump, as well as the misfortune of winter hive losses this year, which the Ontario Beekeepers Association has estimated to sit at 30.5% on average, compared to a tolerable loss rate of 15%. Emily Briffa, co-owner of True Bee Honey near Ottawa, said that with stranded U.S.-bound honey that has to find a home somewhere, domestic competition would sharply rise. Other beekeepers worry about larger companies forced to enter the local supply and thus drowning out the smaller producers. Ottawa police arrested 9 individuals connected to vehicle thefts from the city's East End, with a combined number of charges totaling 170. Officers said on Tuesday that tracking devices were used to monitor and eventually nab the target vehicles, mostly comprising of newer model Toyotas, Hondas, and Lexuses in various neighborhoods. Of those charged, 7 were adults and 2 were minors, with offenses including possession and trafficking of stolen property, possession of electronic devices for the purpose of vehicle theft, and even firearms-related offenses. At least 15 vehicles were recovered in the investigation, which remains ongoing. It was a busy Sunday night for Ottawa fire crews, who tended to 2 consecutive fires in the Greeley community before they began to spread. The fire service said that the first case was reported just after 9 p.m. in the 500 block of Shoreway Drive, where a basement office sparked the blaze all over the unoccupied house and damaged an attached air conditioning unit. The second fire occurred on Monday morning just after 7 a.m. in the 1200 block of South Beach Boulevard, where the evacuated occupants reported the source coming from their garage, which housed a vehicle, some fuel containers, and a barbecue. Both fires were extinguished within the hour, and no injuries were reported. Ottawa Fire also added that investigators were sent to each fire for ongoing analysis of their origins. From the Skywards News Center, I'm Jomar Kilatin.

0: 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Ottawa weather.
1: Today we have mainly cloudy skies with a high of 25. Overnight tonight we have a low of 12 with partly cloudy skies. Tomorrow a high of 22 with a 30% chance of showers. Overnight we have a low of 12 with clear skies. And Friday, sunny with a high of 17. Overnight we drop down to a low of 7 with clear skies. And that's your Skywards weather. I'm Antonia Altabonte.
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Mix 98.5 and Gracie Abrams. That is Hit the Wall. Good morning. And how did we do it already? Midweek. It is midweek. It is hump day. And my name is Dylan Black. Today is going to be warm. It is going to feel like a nice summer day because officially it is still summer. It will feel like 30 degrees later on this afternoon and sun down to 12 tonight. And tomorrow, 22 degrees, maybe some rain. And then it begins to cool off Friday, 17 on Saturday. But sun for both days expected right now. It is 17 degrees. And we do have celebrity birthdays coming up. A huge a musician celebrating today. And a fantastic actress and actor. And right now, Virginia DeVegas is on Mix 98.5.

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1: 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Okay, Mary Jane Gallagher is celebrating a birthday today. Remember this?
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1: Yeah, an SNL skit. And real name, of course, Molly Shannon. She is 62 today. What about Richard Marx? Right Here Waiting for You, Don't Mean Nothing, Hold On to the Nights, 63 today. The former Mr. Jennifer Lopez, Mark Anthony, is 58. And Jennifer Tilly, who is the killer doll Tiffany and herself in the Chucky movies, she is 68. Oh, and David Copperfield, the magician, is 70 today. So if you're celebrating today, happy celebrations from Mix 98.5.
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Mix 98.5 and Cindy. And time after time, the Ottawa Titans, they defeated the Boulder last night. Score of 6-0. It is the conference finals. And now you've got some home games to look forward to, okay? On Friday, it will be game 3. Yeah, that was game 1 last night. Saturday, if necessary, game 4. And they are recommending that you get your tickets now because these games could sell out. A new Atlantic Conference champion will be crowned this weekend. Exciting. 6-0 the final last night, and that is impressive. Ottawa Titans, we have a sports team to celebrate here in Ottawa. It doesn't happen very often. It is Teddy Swims, and this is the Dylan Black Show. Good morning, Mix 98.5.

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1: It's a clear drive on the Queensway and Highway 416. Highway 174 is also in good shape, and I'm not seeing any major problems on city streets or our bridges. Misty City Music Festival, September 18th to 20th. 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And that's the latest traffic. I'm Antonia Oltabonte.
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1: Today we have mainly cloudy skies with a high of 25. Overnight tonight we have a low of 12 with partly cloudy skies. Tomorrow a high of 22 with a 30% chance of showers. Overnight we have a low of 12 with clear skies. And Friday, sunny with a high of 17. Overnight we drop down to a low of 7 with clear skies. And that's your Skywards weather. I'm Antonia Oltabonte.
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0: 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Tune in online. A woman on TikTok is warning parents about a pumpkin decoration called Jabberin' Jack, and it sings a raunchy song. Are you ready for it? Here is the recording of Jabberin' Jack's raunchy tune.
1: I wants to be with you for one night. I've kissed for you.

0: all night. 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And spoil you with my roasted pumpkin seeds.
1: Okay. The company says it was meant to be humorous, but they will cut it from future versions. I think you can hear a kid laughing in the background. Interesting. It is David Guetta and I'm Good Blue, Mix 98.5.

Mix 98.5 and Shawn Mendes. That is Something Big. And okay, I know I've been going on about this, but ragweed, you can hear it in my voice. I take these over-the-counter pills and they're doing the job, but it has been a bit of a torturous season the past couple of days. I don't think today is going to help, even though I'm grateful that it will be at 30 degrees and sunny. 22 expected tomorrow, light rain, 17 degrees on Friday, and Saturday, 17 degrees. But they say that first frost is when the ragweed goes away, so hopefully you're not suffering. Your information update is coming up at 7 o'clock, as always. Right now, Pharrell Williams, happy good morning. It is the Dylan Black Show. This is Mix 98.5.

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4: 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And London Falling will do just that. 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
2: On the Queensway eastbound, we're just dealing with volume from Highway 416 to about Woodruff. And then you will find some slowdowns starting to build through Parkdale. Westbound looks good. Highway 416 northbound, just construction-related volume starting to slow things down through Roger Stevens Drive. And I'm not seeing any major incidents. We're doing well over our bridges. It's just the usual slow patches starting to fill in. Fall's biggest deals are at Healthy Planet, September 17th to 20th. 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From here, life looks good. And that's the latest traffic. I'm Antonia Altabonte.
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3: Beekeepers in Eastern Ontario are worried about the outcome of their harvest this year, following several hurdles that have stung their business. These include the latest 50% tariffs on honey imposed by U.S. President Donald Trump, as well as the misfortune of winter hive losses this year, which the Ontario Beekeepers Association has estimated to sit at 30.5% on average, compared to a tolerable loss rate of 15%. Emily Briffa, co-owner of True Bee Honey near Ottawa, said that with stranded U.S.-bound honey that has to find a home somewhere, domestic competition would sharply rise. Other beekeepers worry about larger companies forced to enter the local supply and thus drowning out the smaller producers. Ottawa police arrested 9 individuals connected to vehicle thefts from the city's East End, with a combined number of charges totaling 170. Officers said on Tuesday that tracking devices were used to monitor and eventually nab the target vehicles, mostly comprising of newer model Toyotas, Hondas, and Lexuses in various neighborhoods. Of those charged, 7 were adults and 2 were minors, with offenses including possession and trafficking of stolen property, possession of electronic devices for the purpose of vehicle theft, and even firearms-related offenses. At least 15 vehicles were recovered in the investigation, which remains ongoing. It was a busy Sunday night for Ottawa fire crews, who tended to 2 consecutive fires in the Greeley community before they began to spread. The fire service said that the first case was reported just after 9 p.m. in the 500 block of Shoreway Drive, where a basement office sparked the blaze all over the unoccupied house and damaged an attached air conditioning unit. The second fire occurred on Monday morning just after 7 a.m. in the 1200 block of South Beach Boulevard, where the evacuated occupants reported the source coming from their garage, which housed a vehicle, some fuel containers, and a barbecue. Both fires were extinguished within the hour, and no injuries were reported. Ottawa Fire also added that investigators were sent to each fire for ongoing analysis of their origins. From the Skywards News Center, I'm Jomar Kilatin.
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0: 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Ottawa weather.
2: Today we have mainly cloudy skies with a high of 25. Overnight tonight we have a low of 12 with partly cloudy skies. Tomorrow a high of 22 with a 30% chance of showers. Overnight we have a low of 12 with clear skies. And Friday, sunny with a high of 17. Overnight we drop down to a low of 7 with clear skies. And that's your Skywards weather. I'm Antonia.

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But perhaps you can bid on Pop's Paninis, a $100 gift card. 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

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It is the Dylan Black Show. The Chio Dream of a Lifetime lottery kicked off. A grand prize includes a 5,340 square foot home in Kanata. They've moved it this year. Normally, it is out in Manitic. The grand prize not only includes that home, $3.6 million in prizes. Wow, that house, by the way, can be found at Vibert Douglas Drive in Kanata. You could get $100,000 in cash, a 2027 Mercedes-Benz, which is very cool, and a whole pile of other stuff. And, of course, this helps support the kids. The deadline to purchase a ticket is Friday, December 18th. The draw is happening January 6th. And dreamofalifetime.ca for more details. Imagine winning that home. My goodness. Yeah, I'd probably never leave it. What are you doing today? Tonight? You know, like, staying home. Yeah, Somber and Home Wrecker is on Mix 98.5.

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0: Mix 98.5 and Miley Cyrus, her new album coming out in a couple of days. And over 100 people gathered at a beach in San Francisco so they could scream at the ocean. They could think about anything bad in their life and let it out. Have a listen to this.
1: The moment that we've all been training for, that you guys all came out here for today. Really think about all the horrible things, every horrible thing that's ever happened to you since you were born into this cruel, cruel world. We're going to let it all out, 100% of your power, on 3, 2, 1.
0: Okay, not a bad idea. At the beginning, she said, this is what we've been training for. Yeah, let's go down and scream at Dow's Lake. Why not? It is Rev and Whitney, the Dylan Black Show is on Mix 98.5. Good morning.

0: 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Traffic.
1: On the Queensway eastbound, we have volume from about Highway 416 to Parkdale. Westbound is starting to fill in from Highway 416 to about Nicholas. Highway 174 westbound, the usual slowdowns are building through Jean d'Arc Boulevard. Other than that, I'm not seeing any major problems, just some volume over our bridges, but nothing major. Meet F-Bombs, bold ready-to-drink cocktails in round stackable bottles. 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And that's the latest traffic. I'm Antonia Altamonte.
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1: Today we have mainly cloudy skies with a high of 25. Overnight tonight we have a low of 12 with partly cloudy skies. Tomorrow a high of 22 with a 30% chance of showers. Overnight we have a low of 12 with clear skies. And Friday, sunny with a high of 17. Overnight we drop down to a low of 7 with clear skies. And that's your Skywards weather. I'm Antonia Altamonte.
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Tune in online and thank you for doing so. It is Dylan Black. Okay, you've heard about the River's Rescue with Carter Brown and his donkey River. Every Thursday afternoon, they introduce you to another amazing animal. Perhaps a four-legged friend that you can adopt, like Marcy last week. A one-year-old cat looking for a loving forever home with her giant green eyes. Well, guess what? I did see a picture or two that Carter sent to me of a River looking all groomed. And I think he was even wearing a bow tie. They won an award with the Ottawa Humane Society. Now, it isn't my news to share, but we'll wait for Carter to tell you all about it this afternoon. River's Rescue. Thank you, Ottawa Humane Society. And the Liston Animal Hospital. Right now it is Noah Kahan and The Great Divide on Mix.

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It is going to feel like 30 degrees and sun. Enjoy. Okay, so how about this? 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
0: 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Traffic.
2: On the Queensway eastbound at Eagleson, we're dealing with a crash. Expect delays, and then you will find the usual stop and go from Highway 416 to Parkdale. Queensway westbound slows from Hunt Club to Nicholas, and actually it looks like there's a crash just before you hit Walkley Road. Expect delays on the Champlain and McDonald Cartier Bridge heading in towards Ottawa. Highway 174 westbound also slows through Champlain and Jean d'Arc Boulevard. Make the most out of fall before the snow flies. 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And that's the latest traffic. I'm Antonia Altabonte.
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3: Beekeepers in eastern Ontario are worried about the outcome of their harvest this year, following several hurdles that have stung their business. These include the latest 50% tariffs on honey imposed by U.S. President Donald Trump, as well as the misfortune of winter hive losses this year, which the Ontario Beekeepers Association has estimated to sit at 30.5% on average, compared to a tolerable loss rate of 15%. Emily Briffa, co-owner of True Bee Honey near Ottawa, said that with stranded U.S.-bound honey that has to find a home somewhere, domestic competition would sharply rise. Other beekeepers worry about larger companies forced to enter the local supply and thus drowning out the smaller producers. Ottawa police arrested 9 individuals connected to vehicle thefts from the city's East End, with a combined number of charges totaling 170. Officers said on Tuesday that tracking devices were used to monitor and eventually nab the target vehicles, mostly comprising of newer model Toyotas, Hondas, and Lexuses in various neighborhoods. Of those charged, 7 were adults and 2 were minors, with offenses including possession and trafficking of stolen property, possession of electronic devices for the purpose of vehicle theft, and even firearms-related offenses. At least 15 vehicles were recovered in the investigation, which remains ongoing. It was a busy Sunday night for Ottawa fire crews, who tended to 2 consecutive fires in the Greeley community before they began to spread. The fire service said that the first case was reported just after 9 p.m. in the 500 block of Shoreway Drive, where a basement office sparked the blaze all over the unoccupied house and damaged an attached air conditioning unit. The second fire occurred on Monday morning just after 7 a.m. in the 1200 block of South Beach Boulevard, where the evacuated occupants reported the source coming from their garage, which housed a vehicle, some fuel containers, and a barbecue. Both fires were extinguished within the hour, and no injuries were reported. Ottawa Fire also added that investigators were sent to each fire for ongoing analysis of their origins. From the Skywards News Center, I'm Joe Maracalatin.
0: 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Ottawa weather.
2: Today we have mainly cloudy skies with a high of 25. Overnight tonight we have a low of 12 with partly cloudy skies. Tomorrow a high of 22 with a 30% chance of showers.

0: Worse overnight, we have a low of 12 with clear skies. And Friday, sunny with a high of 17. Overnight, we drop down to a low of 7 with clear skies. And that's your Skywards weather. I'm Antonia Altabonte.
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Hey, good news. The city of Gatineau says they've resumed production of drinking water after an oil spill from an unknown origin was detected in the Ottawa River. In a news release, the city says the Provincial Environment Ministry detected the spill and temporarily stopped the production of drinking water as its Gatineau plant, at its Gatineau plant as a precaution. So, but during the shutdown, the city says it supplied a portion of the Gatineau sector's drinking water from its production plant in Hull. But anyway, things are back to normal. You might observe a yellowish discoloration, but apparently it is still good to go. So yellowish discoloration is always a tasty look for sure. It is Carrie Underwood, and Before He Cheats. It is the Dylan Black Show. Good morning. 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
1: Mix 98.5 and Teddy and I Hope. Good morning. It is the Dylan Black Show. Today, the high 30 degrees. So more than 8,000 Michigan residents who recently applied for a new driver's license got an ID with a random photo on it. Like a stock photo, I guess. The state says it was a mistake, obviously, and new IDs are being sent out. Here are two people who got the wrong ID.
2: I was excited, like, oh, I'm about to finally get my license. I looked at my license and seen that this man was on here, and I automatically knew that it wasn't right.
3: I'm like, okay, maybe they putting the Secretary of State on the licenses. But then I'm like, girl, the Secretary of State is not a black man. They could have sent out an email or anything.
2: I have no clue when I'm receiving my actual license.
1: You know, I thought I came up against this problem once. I thought they put a photo of Brad Pitt on my license, and after closer inspection, it was me. Dylan Black. Yeah. It is Ariana Grande on Mix 98.5. Good morning.

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Good morning. That is Homesick. And I'm Dylan Black. Hey, how about your mental load? How is it doing? According to a new report, 54% say our mental load is at its maximum capacity, and yet 70% of people feel like they don't do enough every day due to lack of time. Around 25% say there's not enough time to spend talking with loved ones. 20% say they get squeezed out of gym time. And 19% admit that their busy schedules keep them from visiting elderly family members. So take care of yourself, whatever it takes. I remember I was going through like grief. I lost my parents, and my boss at the time said to me, whatever it takes, silly, crazy, do it. Like turning on your favorite music as loud as possible, you'll feel better. Perhaps this is a favorite tune of yours. Sixpence None the Richer and Kiss Me on Mix 98.5.

0: 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Traffic.
1: It looks like the crash on the Queensway eastbound through Eagleson has fully cleared, but I'm still seeing some leftover volume. And then we're stop and go from Highway 416 to Parkdale. It looks like there's an issue, though, through Green Bank. Queensway westbound stop and go from Hunt Club to about Nicholas. Highway 174 westbound delays from Champlain to the split. And it looks like we're dealing with a crash just on Brookfield Road and Riverside Drive. 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And that's the latest traffic. I'm Antonia Oltabonte.
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1: Today we have mainly cloudy skies with a high of 25. Overnight tonight we have a low of 12 with partly cloudy skies. Tomorrow a high of 22 with a 30% chance of showers. Overnight we have a low of 12 with clear skies. And Friday, sunny with a high of 17. Overnight we drop down to a low of 7 with clear skies. And that's your Skywards weather. I'm Antonia Altabonte.
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Mix 98.5 and Rihanna, that is the only girl in the world. Chick-fil-A. People get excited about this. Chick-fil-A could be coming to Barrhaven. An application filed with the City of Ottawa to build a shopping center at 4175 Strandherd Drive includes renderings for a Chick-fil-A restaurant. Okay, so that is exciting. Now, earlier this year, an application was filed to build a single-story fast food restaurant at College Square and Baseline. Replacing the existing beer store, the plans showed the fast food restaurant would be a Chick-fil-A. But now, City Councillor Lane Johnson said on Monday that she has learned the application to build a fast food restaurant has been withdrawn. Ooh. So, Chick-fil-A, by the way, has three locations in Ottawa, at Tanger, Rideau Centre, Innes. Chick-fil-A, I said that maybe too many times this morning. Hey, Faded and Soul Decision coming up. I'm Dylan Black. It is The Weekend and Blinding Lights on Mix 98.5, Ottawa's perfect music mix.

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3: Ottawa weather. Today we have mainly cloudy skies with a high of 25. Overnight tonight we have a low of 12 with partly cloudy skies. Tomorrow a high of 22 with a 30% chance of showers. Overnight we have a low of 12 with clear skies. And Friday, sunny with a high of 17. Overnight we drop down to a low of 7 with clear skies. And that's your Skywards weather. I'm Antonia Altabonte.

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And good morning. My name, Dylan Black. I told my friend Mike that I would mention tonight a tribute to the Mavericks, the band that won a Grammy and sold millions of albums. There is a show by Black Pearl, an 11-piece Mavericks tribute band happening tonight. Pretty cool. The Gladstone, the legendary Gladstone at 910 Gladstone Avenue, and tickets are only $20. A box office at thegladstone.ca. If you want to support this very cool show, live music, and you'll recognize a bunch of the hits. Thank you, Mike. Black Pearl, the name of the band. It is Blink 182 and All the Small Things on Mix 98.5. 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

0: 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My friend Kayla calls Starbucks Starbies, and I guess they have introduced a secret menu inspired by Snoopy and Charlie Brown. Now, poor Charlie. I mean, he couldn't kick that football. Now, Starbucks kicking him in his wallet.
1: This fall, the gang is back in an all-new holiday classic. It's the Great Frappuccino, Charlie Brown.
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88.5, and that is how I feel like around noon. I start to slow down. Yeah, good luck, babe. 25 degrees today, sun, but we are looking at a Humidex reading of around 30, and today's the day where I say to myself, wow, maybe I shouldn't have turned off the AC yet, but I think we will survive it. Down to 12 tonight, 22 tomorrow, and light rain. The weekend will be here before you know it, already midweek. Friday is looking like sun and 17 with a cool night down to 7 into Saturday. Saturday, 17 degrees. 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

98.5 and Sia, and I'm Dylan Black. Okay, I began here on a mix back in May, and I've been in Ottawa radio since, I guess, May of 2000, make that 1999, been around, and I disappeared over the past, year or so, but people are finding me at Mix, and thank you so much. Angela Nolan sent me a message saying, "Hi Dylan, caught your show Monday. It was like hearing from an old friend. So glad you're back on the air, and best wishes for your new gig." Thank you. That feels good to hear. Hey, I do appreciate messages like that, and being a part of the Mix team, fantastic. Thank you.

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0: 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Okay. So that, of course, is the character, Mary Catherine Gallagher, SNL, right? But Molly Shannon is celebrating a birthday today, 62. Richard Marx, oh my goodness, right here waiting for you. What a big tune. He is 63 today. David Copperfield making things disappear at the age of 70. 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

Mix 98.5 and Bananarama and the cruel summer. Could be a cruel summer kind of day today. We'll take it 30 degrees and nothing but sun. No rain expected. So that is good news. Hey, you know what? If you're looking to do something today to feel good, perhaps after work, it is open. You know, I was going to talk about this. Giving Blood, Canadian Blood Services, 1:30 to 6:45. They are open at 1575 Carling Avenue. Make an appointment to give, and you will feel great knowing that you have saved a life. Blood.ca. 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

0: 385 and Shania Twain. That is up. So today is September 16th, yeah. It is, I guess, Sit With a Stranger Day, a day that is promoted to meet new people. Do you do this? Will you do this?
1: It's National Sit With a Stranger Day. Afraid you won't know what to say? Try one of these totally harmless conversation starters.
2: What's the craziest thing you smuggled out of Mexico?
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5: If you could eat a celebrity, who would it be?
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1: Now get out there and enjoy Sit With a Stranger Day. 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
0: Okay, so those are some weird things. Perhaps begin with saying hello. Enjoy this fantastic day. 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

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You can bid on some great things for a week because it wraps up next week, the 22nd. Perhaps you can get yourself a, I'm looking at the list here, from Arthur Murray Ottawa Dance Studio, 8 sessions. 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From Bytown Fence, a $500 gift certificate to keep the neighbors out. 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
0: 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Ottawa weather.
2: Today we have mainly cloudy skies with a high of 25. Overnight tonight we have a low of 12 with partly cloudy skies. Tomorrow a high of 22 with a 30% chance of showers. Overnight we have a low of 12 with clear skies. And Friday, sunny with a high of 17. Overnight we drop down to a low of 7 with clear skies. And that's your Skywards weather. I'm Antonia Altabonte.

98.5 and Sean Mendes, and I'm Dylan Black. Oh, the Ottawa Titans. This is exciting. They won the first game last night. A new Atlantic Conference champion will be crowned this weekend. Game two happens tonight in New York as they take on the Boulders. The game last night, 6-0 for Ottawa. But I am warning you that there will be like a sellout on Friday. If you don't get your tickets in time, I recommend you do so. 7 p.m. September 18th. It will be game three. Game four, if necessary, takes place on Saturday at 7. Game five, if necessary, on Sunday at 5 p.m. Ottawa Titans baseball. Very cool to have a winning team in Ottawa every now and then. You have to agree. Taylor Swift is still to come. I'm Dylan Black. It is J-Lo and Love Don't Cost a Thing on Mix 98.5.

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And Queen, that is Bohemian Rhapsody on Mix 98.5. Okay, if you're beginning a new job, I guess they've put out a list of things. Your boss could be toxic. Oh no, and the red flags you're looking for if they badmouth former employees. Never good. If they want a praise but never give any. If they ignore your emails, you sent out something, it is important to you and they don't respond. If they only celebrate themselves but not the team, like, look at me. It can happen. And if they constantly change priorities and don't care how it affects the team, yeah, red flags. But you do what you have to do in this crazy world, right? Bad bosses and all, make the most of it. It is Tame Impala and Dracula is on Mix 98.5.

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98.5 and Mood. I'm Dylan Black. There is an important event happening out in Winchester this weekend on the 20th on Sunday. It is the Ride for Sage. She's small, but her fight is big. 6-year-old Sage is fighting neuroblastoma, so they have a motorbike ride, motorcycle, I should say, right? Vincent sent this in to me. It begins at 11 a.m. at 1375 Rodney Lane, and ride together, fight together, win together, hashtag ride for Sage. And if you want more information, I will put this event poster up on our social media sites, our Instagram and our Facebook as well. The Ride for Sage happening this Sunday in Winchester, Ontario. And thank you, Vincent, for letting me know all about it. It is Bulow and Sweet Little Lies on Mix 98.5. 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

So today it will feel like 30 degrees sun for the most part, and it should be a good one for the opening of City Folk Alabama Shakes in Town, the RA Center. Tonight, clear, down to 12, 22 tomorrow, and sun, and then 17 degrees on Friday, 17 degrees again on Saturday. 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

98.5 and Green Day Good Riddance. It is Dylan Black. Coming up, Carter Brown, the award-winning Carter Brown. And perhaps he'll tell you all about the award that he and River received from the Ottawa Humane Society for Rivers Rescue. Very cool. Congratulations. 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And I guess about $110,000 worth of local goods up for grabs. Very cool. It is Tyler Shaw. My name, Dylan Black. Have a fantastic day. This is Mix 98.5.

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4: Ottawa weather. Today we have mainly cloudy skies with a high of 25. Overnight tonight we have a low of 12 with partly cloudy skies. Tomorrow a high of 22 with a 30% chance of showers. Overnight we have a low of 12 with clear skies. And Friday, sunny with a high of 17. Overnight we drop down to a low of 7 with clear skies. And that's your Skywards weather. I'm Antonia Altabonte.

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Mix 98.5 with more great throwback tracks and more of the hits of today, like Ed Sheeran coming up in a couple of seconds. Please don't get mad at me for playing Ed Sheeran now. What a controversy. Macklemore talked about Free Palestine at one of the concerts he was opening up for Ed Sheeran. Macklemore got kicked off the tour. Ed Sheeran didn't stand by his man. People are upset about that, including his opening acts that have all now quit the tour, including Lucas Graham. So, yeah, Ed Sheeran doesn't come out of this looking very good, regardless of the politics. Would you feel whether Macklemore was right and other words he had to say? It doesn't matter. Oh, boy. I think we'll see if the Ed Sheeran tour can even continue at this point. This is Mix 98.5. The club.

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My dog, River, is a superstar. Last night, he certainly was. He got an award from the Ottawa Humane Society. Yep, this is Mix 98.5. Want to say hi to Sharon Miko, the whole staff at the Ottawa Humane Society, and all the directors that were there for the annual meeting last night. They gave away a bunch of awards to very deserving organizations in Ottawa that help animals, including this radio station for our feature, Rivers Rescue. So thank you for that. That was very sweet and kind words. And yes, it really has been working. So thank you to Mix listeners for supporting Rivers Rescue and sharing the posts we do every week. Almost every animal that's been featured on there has been adopted out. Goes to show you the power of radio. And I would like to apologize to the people in the back three rows on the left side. River was a little gassy last night.

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0: 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Ottawa weather.
2: Today we have mainly cloudy skies with a high of 25. Overnight tonight we have a low of 12 with partly cloudy skies. Tomorrow a high of 22 with a 30% chance of showers. Overnight we have a low of 12 with clear skies. And Friday, sunny with a high of 17. Overnight we drop down to a low of 7 with clear skies. And that's your Skywards weather. I'm Antonia Altabonte.

Great old school tracks like that one right there. It's the Romantics and hits of today like Taylor Swift. This is Mix 98.5. Everybody's trying to find the Easter eggs in her appearance at the Emmys. She did that little fun little video at the Emmys. Now, I'm a Swiftie. I love Taylor Swift, but I'm not crazy like the rest of those fans. I swear. Everything she does, they try to find a message in it. And it must be exhausting for Taylor Swift. Like, she wants to go for a walk in the park, and everybody's like, what's it all

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talking. Mix 98.5 got a nice day today in the capital for the most part. The good news is it's going to be beautiful for the kickoff to City Folk tonight at RA Center. 25 today and probably around concert time, 15 degrees, just a light jacket. Enjoy it because we got rain on the way tomorrow.

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0: the best throwback tracks like Baltimora and more of the hits of today. You got it on Mix 98.5, and I'm Carter Brown. You're going to see Tom Cruise on the cover of next GQ magazine. Well, online anyway. I don't know. Does anybody even pick up magazines? He's talking about how intense a guy he is. You know somebody like Tom Cruise, do they know they're intense? And do they honestly talk about it? Because this is kind of refreshing that he does. Doesn't apologize for it. He knows exactly who he is.
1: As a kid, they're like, oh, come on, Tom. You know, like, you're so intense. Like, I don't know what to say. I am intense. I got a very good sense of humor about it. But I was like, when I'm interested in something, but it's like, I want to learn it. I want to understand it. And you want to blast through the confusion. People that work with me, they know I expect a lot. And I'm upfront about it. It's like the rumors are true. And do you want this, you know?
2: But you say that?
1: Yes. If we're there, I'm like, trust me, the rumors are true. I'll be here before you. I'll be here
2: before you.
1: What experience do you want? And I'm very open.

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3: Ottawa weather. Today we have mainly cloudy skies with a high of 25. Overnight tonight we have a low of 12 with partly cloudy skies. Tomorrow a high of 22 with a 30% chance of showers. Overnight we have a low of 12 with clear skies. And Friday, sunny with a high of 17. Overnight we drop down to a low of 7 with clear skies. And that's your Skywards weather. I'm Antonia Altabonte.

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Happy National Tattoo Story Day today. This is Mix 98.5. I don't know, there's a day for everything, but today, if you have a tattoo, you'll be surprised if someone wants to know what's the story behind that. You really should have a good story behind every tattoo, if you ask me. Take Johnny Depp's Winona Ryder tattoo. Love that one. After they broke up, he simply had it changed to Wino.

Ottawa's best blend of old school vibes and today's jam. 'Cause I can do it with a broken heart. 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

The new Teddy Swims at Mix 98.5, Mr. Know-It-All. This has been a very humbling year for weather forecasters, hasn't it? they learned their lesson this year. Every time they do the weather now, it's like always at least a 30% chance of rain, which I think was the forecast on Canada Day, a 30% chance of rain, and you know what happened. Mix of sun and cloud today. Yes, 30% chance of rain. They're throwing that in. 25, supposed to be a nice night tonight, and definitely a rainy day tomorrow. If I-

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12: Waking up next to you. Waking up next to you. Waking up next to you. Friday night, let me take you out. Show downtown what it's all about. Something kind of like we used to do. 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As beautiful as when we first met. Oh,

Celebration time for Ottawa Titans and their fans, including here at Mix 98.5. They beat New York last night 6-0. Game 2 is tonight, and then back here Friday night for Game 3 where they could finish them. Be there, bring it, and you could be in the stands hearing a whole...

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2: Ottawa weather. Overnight tonight, we have a low of 12 with partly cloudy skies. Tomorrow, a high of 22 with a 30% chance of showers. Overnight, we have a low of 11 with clear skies. And Friday, sunny with a high of 19. Overnight, we drop down to a low of 5 with clear skies. And that's your Skywards weather. I'm Antonia Altamonte.

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0: Yes, it was like the good old days on TV late last night. This is Mix 98.5. Did you see Stephen Colbert? Not back at his own show where he should be. I miss him very much, but on Jimmy Kimmel. Next best thing, they were talking about the beard he's grown and why it was time to get rid of it after he won his Emmy Award.
1: Oh, I was so excited to win because Evie hates my beard.
2: She does.
1: So much. And the kiss count has gone way down.
2: Has it?
1: She warned me, if you grow a beard, the kiss count's going to go way down. Smoochie time, much shorter than that. Because it's prickly. So I said, but if I win an Emmy, she has to kiss me because the camera will be on us. So
2: right.
1: I also told her that if I won, I would shave it off.
2: Oh, you did?
1: Yeah.
2: And?
1: I still got it.
2: Would you? You want to?
1: What?
2: Can we shave you on the show? I know. I can get some stuff. Get the clippers and whatever, and then
1: okay.
2: We'll see.
1: All right, that's fairly scandalous, but all right. From the neck up, right?
2: Oh no, we're gonna do the all the way down.
1: By the end of the broadcast, I'm gonna be like an eel.

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Ed Sheeran wants you to know he's not complicit, okay? The fallout continues about Macklemore's exit from the tour with Ed Sheeran. Now the other opening acts are all off the tour. Will it continue?

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Yay, summer's finally here, Ottawa. This is Mix 98.5. We didn't get a lot of nice summer days, so we'll take what we can get in the final 4 days. Mix of sun and cloud 25 today. Supposed to be nice for the opening night of City Folk. Oh, it's going to be a great show. Alabama Shakes kicks it off tonight. You got to remember this song? Remember when she, Britney, performed it? Not Britney Spears. Britney from Alabama Shakes on Saturday Night Live. Wow. So that'll kick it off tonight. If you're heading down to the RA Center lawn, don't even try to park down there. It will be impossible. You're heading down to any of City Folk over the next few days. Have a fantastic time. I could stay awake just to hear.

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Mix 98.5 with more great throwback tracks and more of the hits of today. It's what we do to get you home. You might, after your commute or before, get some gas. It's supposed to jump up again tomorrow. The latest is another 6 cents, and the sky's the limit at this point because this war is dragging on. How do you like all that winning you're doing, MAGA people? Ah, that winning. And diesel is going to go up 14 cents tomorrow. And you may think, well, I don't have diesel in my car. You're going to pay for it. We're all going to pay for it at the grocery store. And that as well is expected to get much, much worse. It's gone up like 50 cents in a week.

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1: 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Traffic.
3: Eastbound 417 at Carling dealing with an ongoing crash. The rest of your highways dealing with their usual stop and go volume. I am seeing multiple collisions around town that might cause some delays. That includes Merivale at Baseline. We're also still dealing with that ongoing crash. Westbound Montreal Road just before the Aviation Parkway, and expect delays at Colonel By Drive and Heron because of a collision there as well. As for your bridges on the way into Gatineau, those continue to be at a standstill. Start your vacation when you step on your Porter plane and fly nonstop from Ottawa to Mexico, the Caribbean, and Costa Rica. 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And that's the latest traffic. I'm Dan Tashro.
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4: Overnight tonight, we have a low of 12 with partly cloudy skies. Tomorrow, a high of 22 with a 30% chance of showers. Overnight, we have a low of 11 with clear skies. And Friday, sunny with a high of 19. Overnight, we drop down to a low of 5 with clear skies. And that's your Skywards weather. I'm Antonia Altamonte.
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10: I'm not seeing any collisions on your highways right now. Just bumper to bumper westbound on the 417 between Parkdale and Woodruff. Eastbound Queensway is also slow going through to the split, and the 174 eastbound is seeing some congestion through to about Montreal Road. A few ongoing issues in town that'll slow you down. Westbound Strand here just before Greenbank, there is an ongoing crash. We're also still dealing with that ongoing crash at Merivale and Baseline. If you're on the way into Gatineau, expect some slowdowns on all major bridges. Meet F-Bomb's bold, ready-to-drink cocktails in round stackable bottles. 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And that's the latest traffic. I'm Dan Tashrow.
0: 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Ottawa weather.
11: Overnight tonight, we have a low of 12 with partly cloudy skies. Tomorrow, a high of 22 with a 30% chance of showers. Overnight, we have a low of 11 with clear skies. And Friday, sunny with a high of 19. Overnight, we drop down to a low of 5 with clear skies. And that's your Skywards weather. I'm Antonia Altamonte.
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1: This is Mix 98.5. We get a little break from it today with a mix of sun and cloud. It's going to be a nice night tonight for the opening of City Folk. Yes, back into the rain all day tomorrow. But then, with a very busy weekend in Ottawa, including the Aero Gatineau show this weekend, looks like it's going to be pretty nice. Right through Sunday, mix of sun and cloud, but cooler temps on the way.

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Okay, listen, that was a little awkward last night at the Ottawa Humane Society. This is Mix 98.5, and my name's Carter Brown. My little dog, River, does this little River's Rescue thing with me every Thursday. You've no doubt heard it on Mix. Well, last night we got a media award from the Ottawa Humane Society, and they presented it to us at their annual meeting for all of the directors and volunteers. They have a bunch of awards they give out every year, but yeah, River got the media award for the feature, which, by the way, I'll get to the awkward part. Has had great success in finding homes for animals. Almost every animal we featured on there, including a bunny rabbit who had been living at the Humane Society for almost a year. All these animals have found homes. So it's a beautiful thing, and it works nicely. And there's such good people that do the work there at the Humane Society. They did not deserve River's bad case of gas in the back row. I swear, it was him. Check out the pics on the Mix Facebook page. I could be-

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0: 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Traffic.
2: I am seeing a crash westbound on the 417 at Carling. The rest of your highway is dealing with some stop-and-go volume. Your in-town routes are mostly clear, just dealing with some congestion, and expect delays at the Champlain Bridge on the way into Gatineau. The McDonald-Cartier Bridge is also dealing with some ongoing road work. If you see anything that we missed, feel free to call or text 1-833-NOW-SLOW. 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And that's the latest traffic. 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
0: 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Ottawa weather.
3: Overnight tonight, we have a low of 12 with partly cloudy skies. Tomorrow, a high of 22 with a 30% chance of showers. Overnight, we have a low of 11 with clear skies. And Friday, sunny with a high of 19. Overnight, we drop down to a low of 5 with clear skies. And that's your Skywards weather. I'm Antonia Altamonte.
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Did you watch any of the Emmys on Monday night? This is Mix 98.5. Usually the In Memoriam is like not the highlight of the show, but this year kind of was, and it was an important one because they had to honor some very big people like Rob Reiner and Dolly Parton. And I say all this because I'm playing Noah Kahan in a second. He did a great performance, A Bridge Over Troubled Water. I just want to play a bit of it for you right now if you missed it.

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Who knows what big breakthrough artist we'll see at City Folk this year? This is Mix 98.5. Last year, it was this guy, Alex Warren. 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
10: Westbound 417 at Maitland dealing with an ongoing crash. The rest of your highway is dealing with some stop and go volume. I'm also seeing an ongoing crash at the intersection of Innes and Anderson causing delays. You can also expect some slowdowns eastbound at Walkley just before Heron because of an ongoing crash as well. On the way into Gatineau, we are dealing with some heavy volume, particularly at the Champlain Bridge. 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And that's the latest traffic. I'm Dan Tashro.
0: 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Ottawa weather.
11: Overnight tonight, we have a low of 12 with partly cloudy skies. Tomorrow, a high of 22 with a 30% chance of showers. Overnight, we have a low of 11 with clear skies. And Friday, sunny with a high of 19. Overnight, we drop down to a low of 5 with clear skies. And that's your Skywards weather. I'm Antonia Altamonte.
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Okay, this sounds like the most fun. A whitewater beer spa. This is Mix 98.5. 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

Your Ottawa Titans are looking dangerous. This is Mix 98.5. Look at that 6-0 win over New York last night on the road. Now, this series they're playing right now is on the road for the first two games, tonight and tomorrow night. But then it is back in Ottawa. It's best out of five, 3 out of 5. So if they win tonight, we could watch them finish New York and go on to the finals. Wow. Baseball is exciting in this town, and what a great value and a fun night it's going to be. Friday, get your tickets.

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0: 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Traffic.
2: Eastbound 417 at Innis, there is an ongoing crash. The rest of your highway is dealing with some stop-and-go volume. I am seeing an ongoing crash eastbound on Carling just before the Experimental Farm. There's also an ongoing crash at the intersection of Albion and Leitrim. If you're on the way into Gatineau, nothing out of the ordinary on any of your bridges. 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
0: 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Ottawa weather.
3: Overnight tonight, we have a low of 12 with partly cloudy skies. Tomorrow, a high of 22 with a 30% chance of showers. Overnight, we have a low of 11 with clear skies. And Friday, sunny with a high of 19. Overnight, we drop down to a low of 5 with clear skies. And that's your Skywards weather. I'm Antonia Altamonte.
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0: 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Traffic.
1: On the Queensway eastbound, we're dealing with volume through Parkdale, and I'm not seeing any major issues westbound, just volume from Parkdale to about Greenbank. City streets, it looks like a crash actually just at the intersection of Carling and Island Park Drive. Other than that, we're doing well over our bridges. 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With the latest traffic, I'm Antonia Altabonte.
0: 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Ottawa weather.
1: Overnight tonight, we have a low of 12 with partly cloudy skies. Tomorrow, a high of 22 with a 30% chance of showers. Overnight, we have a low of 11 with clear skies. And Friday, sunny with a high of 19. Overnight, we drop down to a low of 5 with clear skies. And that's your Skywards weather. I'm Antonia Altamonte.
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